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0: Ann Arbor's 107.1 Mumford & Sons, along with Chris Stapleton, the song Here. 10,000 Maniacs before that. And now, of course, Mumford & Sons and Chris Stapleton both performing at the Bourbon & Beyond Festival, along with 18 million other bands. Counting Crows, Casey Musgraves, Jesse Wells, Jason Isbell, Father Misty, Father John Misty, Joan Jett and the Blackhearts, Adam Ant, Portugal the Man of Monsters and Men, Goose, Amos Lee, Dave Matthews Band, Buffalo Traffic Jam, The Fray, and one of the bands that's going to be there is Vertical Horizon. And Horizon is the current keyword, H-O-R-I-Z-O-N, text Horizon to 95819, and you're qualified for four-day VIP passes, five-night hotel stay in Louisville. $1,500 to travel there however you want. Use that there, you know, get smart, get clever with it, but you get $1,500 to travel however you want. And it's at the end of September in Louisville. So you want to go to the Bourbon & Beyond Festival? It's 4 days, it's five stages, it's over 100 bands. Text us the occasional national keyword. Right now, the keyword is Horizon, like Vertical Horizon, H-O-R-I-Z-O-N. I had a chance to talk to Vertical Horizon once. And the other person talking to him said, hey, I wonder, Scott Vertical, did you have your name first or did Vertical Horizon have their name first? I had my name first. That's fine. That's fine. And so when Vertical Horizon was a big band and I was playing them all the time, I'd have to say, hi, I'm Scott Vertical. This is Vertical Horizon. It was weird. It was weird. But anyway, the current keyword is Horizon, H-O-R-I-Z-O-N. Text that to 95819. Don't make it weird.
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0: Looking okay on the roads right now, as you might expect this early part of your morning. Looking okay. I don't see any issues anywhere in the Ann Arbor metropolitan area or beyond. So you're going to get where you're going on time. Coming up, we're going to hear from another Bourbon & Beyond Festival participant, Casey Musgraves on the way, Peter Gabriel coming up too, and Jack Johnson next on 107.1.
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5: From the Cook and White Heating and Cooling Newsroom, I'm Renee Vitale. Trump says a deal to reopen the Strait of Hormuz and extend the Iran ceasefire could come within a week as negotiations continue despite brief tensions. Iran is reviewing a final proposal while Hezbollah has agreed to a U.S.-backed ceasefire with Israel that would halt strikes on Beirut. Trump says Israeli forces won't enter the city after a call with Prime Minister Benjamin Netanyahu, though Israel plans to keep targeting southern Lebanon. Their call reportedly grew heated with Trump pushing Israel to scale back its offensive. The Michigan Democratic Appeals Committee has a critical decision to make today. It's expected to decide on how to move forward in the aftermath of numerous calls for an independent audit of the voting results of the party's April 19th convention. That gathering selected the candidates for Attorney General, Secretary of State, and the Board of Candidates at Michigan, Michigan State, and Wayne State University. Critics say that there has been mounting evidence that either votes were not counted or others voted remotely in violation of party rules. The University of Michigan collected more than 16 tons of reusable goods during the spring student move-out. It was a record for the long-running program designed to reduce landfill materials. The collections have been taking place for over 25 years as students move out of residence halls. Clothing, bedding, and other household items were gathered and redirected to campus programs and nonprofit organizations. UM also was able to divert 90% of potential landfill waste during commencement events this spring. With an estimated 9,500 people in attendance, about 1,850 pounds were collected for composting. That's the latest from the Cook and White newsroom. 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
6: I'm Aaron Weintraub with the St. Arbor Sports Update. The final nine maize and blue athletes still competing will represent the men's and women's track and field teams at the NCAA Outdoor Track and Field National Championships next Wednesday through Saturday, June 10th through 13th in Eugene, Oregon. For men's track and field, Miles Brown and Kendon Law in the 800-meter run, Trip McFarland and Brendan Herger in the 1500-meter run, and Quincy Isaac in the long jump. From women's track and field, Sydney Green in the 400-meter hurdles, Amari Harlan in the long jump, and Elizabeth Tapper and Abigail Russell in the shot put. The Tigers beat the Tampa Bay Rays 10-9 last night to open their three-game series down.

0: Ann Arbor's 107.1, that's May Early Wine, made in Michigan music, sponsored by Chelsea Lumber, the song Animal. Before that, we heard from The Cars. It is 20 minutes after 8 o'clock, and we want to send you to the world's largest bourbon, food, and music festival. It's in Louisville, Kentucky, this September, and you could be there. You could win a trip for two with a five-night hotel stay, $1,500 cash for your travel, and a pair of four-day Mint VIP passes for Bourbon and Beyond. One of the many, many bands performing there is Vertical Horizon. And right now, Horizon is the keyword, H-O-R-I-Z-O-N. 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
0: Some of our usual slowdowns still happening. We've got 275 northbound around Ford Road. We have that, unfortunately, still an accident. M14 eastbound at Sheldon, the left lane blocked by an accident there. So avoid that if you can. We also have our usual slowdowns, 94 westbound from Michigan to State Street. And then 94 eastbound out by 275 where that construction is happening. You are going to find slowdowns there as well. Coming up, I'm going to get you tickets to see Young the Giant along with Cole Cold War Kids at Freedom Hill on the 25th of this month. We are also going to hear from Michael Hutchins. Yeah, the NXS guy. He's got a very fun cover tune coming up. Noah Kahn next on 107.1.
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10: From the Cook and White Heating and Cooling Newsroom, I'm Renee Vitale. President Trump's backing away from a controversial $1.8 billion anti-weaponization fund, with the Justice Department saying it'll comply with a federal court order blocking the program and signaling plans to scrap it. The fund was designed to compensate people who claim that they were unfairly targeted by the government, but has faced intense political backlash, with Democratic lawmakers aggressively pushing back over a lack of oversight and the refusal to rule out taxpayer-funded payouts to individuals convicted in the January 6th Capitol riot. While the administration maintained that the fund was meant to compensate victims of political persecution, a federal judge ordered an immediate pause to ensure that no money is irreversibly dispersed during ongoing legal challenges. Governor Whitmer and OpenAI CEO Sam Altman visited the site of the controversial hyperscale data center under construction in Saline Township. The $16 billion project has led to lawsuits and outrage. The township treasurer said that she resigned after getting death threats from people outraged about the data center. Altman and other executives were on a goodwill mission, hoping to convince critics of the long-range benefits of the data center, saying that it could well turn out to be the site where cancer gets cured. Fifth Third Bank says that it'll be closing 75 Comerica Bank branches by the first week in September. Fifth Third had acquired Comerica this past February in an all-stock deal worth $12.7 billion. The closings will leave 116 branches in the five-county Southeast Michigan area. That's the latest from the Cook and White Newsroom. 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
11: I'm Howard Weintraub with the St. Arbor Sports Update. The final nine maize and blue athletes still competing will represent the men's and women's track and field teams at the NCAA Outdoor Track and Field National Championships next Wednesday through Saturday, June 10th through 13th in Eugene, Oregon. For men's track and field, Miles Brown and Kendon Law in the 800-meter run, Trent McFarlane and Brendan Herger in the 1500-meter run, and Quincy Isaac in the long jump. From women's track and field, Sydney Green in the 400-meter hurdles, Amari Harlan in the long jump, and Elizabeth Tapper and Abigail Russell in the shot put. The Tigers beat the Tampa Bay Rays 10-9 last night to open their three-game series down in St. Petersburg, Florida. This series continues tonight at 6:40 down in St. Pete. Tonight's pitching matchup features Detroit's Zach Flaherty versus Tampa's Steven Matz. Coverage starts tonight at 6:15 on the Big 1050 WTKA. The Lions host their second week of organized team activities today through Thursday at the team's facilities in Allen Park. The Lions will also host OTAs next week. Detroit's mandatory minicamp is June 16th and 17th. The Lions, who will open training camp in late July, play the first exhibition game on August 13th at the Cincinnati Bengals. The Lions open their regular season on Sunday, September 13th versus New Orleans Saints at Ford Field. The Stanley Cup Finals, the Vegas Golden Knights versus the Carolina Hurricanes, starts tonight at 8 o'clock in Raleigh, North Carolina. The NBA Finals, the New York Knicks versus the San Antonio Spurs, starts tomorrow night in San Antonio. 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

0: Ann Arbor's 107.1 Echo and the Bunnymen. Before that, we heard from Lucy Dacus, her latest Planting Tomatoes. Coming up in just a few moments, what did I say I'd get you? Oh, yeah, Black Crowes tickets. They're at Pine Knob on the 18th of July, so we'll get you in to see Black Crowes. And I've got a brand new keyword for you to qualify to go to the Bourbon and Beyond Festival, so get ready for that.
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0: Looking good on the roads. I don't see any real major issues happening right now. Just our minor usual slowdowns happening, like at 94 West at Michigan and at the M14 275-96 interchange as well, where that construction is happening. But looking good. Otherwise, all over town. Grab your sunglasses. We've got sunshine. Coming up, that Bourbon and Beyond Festival keyword, those tickets to see Black Crowes. Axe and the Hatchet Men is one of our Sonic Lunch artists. We're going to hear from them coming up in just a moment. And Made in Michigan music from Lord Huron. 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
11: A better life with Dr. Sanjay Gupta.
12: Did you know that almost half the vegetables and more than three quarters of the fruit that we eat in this country come from just one state, California? Yeah, it's true. And according to a new report by the Environmental Working Group, a health advocacy organization, a lot of this produce is tainted with PFAS, which are sometimes referred to as forever chemicals. Why? Well, the EPA says pesticides keep America's food supply safe, abundant, and affordable. And of course, these chemicals are used in every state, not just California. Now, if you are worried, though, about how much you're consuming, the best thing to do is to buy organic produce, if and when you can. Organic or not, you should rinse all fruits and vegetables under running water. Don't use any soap. And as one epidemiologist told us, use a brush on sturdier items like carrots, potatoes, and cucumbers. I'm Dr. Sanjay Gupta, helping you live a better life.
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Something from Lord on the way right now, Cage the Elephant.

Young the Giant just released their new album, Victory Garden, and they'll be at the Michigan Lottery Amphitheater at Freedom Hill on June 25th with special guest Cold War Kids. 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
1: Join me just after 4 o'clock this afternoon. We look to the one-hit wonderful category for today's cover. 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This 1972 song went to number 1 with a great horn section and a great sing-along chorus. 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

0: Cassius Culpepper, man of his word, on Ann Arbor's 107.1. A week from Saturday, on the 13th, he is going to be opening for Jelly Roll at the brand new Acrisure Amphitheater in Grand Rapids. Just started doing shows about 2 weeks ago there. And that's a great show. I think, you know, we do have some people that are going to make the trip for that. And he's also doing an in-store at noon that day at a store called Vinyl Alchemy, if you want to attend that. So that'll be cool. Speaking of live music, I've got tickets to win this afternoon. You got to change your evil ways. Or do ya? Santana and the Doobie Brothers. They're going to be at Pine Knob June 18th. And I've got tickets for Brandi Carlile and I'm With Her at Meadowbrook on a Friday, August 21st. So listen for the 107.1 ticket window all afternoon. Chris Isaac's coming up. Also music from The Cure. They're next.
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